0: commutes to sunny drives. 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
1: Ontario Core is calling you. 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When the next emergency comes, are you ready to make a difference for Ontario? Answer the call. 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
1: Clear skies tonight with a low of 11. Tuesday is expected to be sunny with a high of 28 and a humidex of 30. The UV index is expected to be quite high. Tuesday night, a few clouds with a low of 13. Wednesday, sunny with a high of 22, falling to a clear low of 9 overnight. Thursday, sunny with a high of 19.
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Like us at 99.9 The Fox on Facebook and stay up to date with what's going on. 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
1: With an update from SarniaNewsToday.ca, I'm Melanie Irwin. A few clouds tonight, a low of 13. OPP are reminding motorists to look twice and stay alert for motorcycles with the weather warming up. Sergeant Carrie Smith says they've investigated 6 motorcycle fatalities so far this year.
2: This weather is stunning and it is beautiful. People want to enjoy that open road, but please, the comments, causes of motorcycle crashes, loss of control and speed too fast for conditions or exceeding the speed limit. We don't want to see people weaving through traffic, going through lanes, driving aggressively.
1: Schmidt is encouraging everyone to obey the rules of the road and share it safely and responsibly. OPP underwater recovery teams continue to search for a missing swimmer at Pinery Provincial Park today. It's the 8th day they've been looking in Lake Huron. The individual didn't resurface after a distress call was made for a raft with 5 people on Victoria Day. City Council has approved zoning and plan amendments for a 14-story mixed-use development on Harbor Road in Sarnia, but it still needs county approval and is subject to an MZO application filed by Cargill late last year. Concerns have been raised about possible dust from the grain terminal, but Michelle Stokely, who owned the old Stokes by the Bay, says they and those at Patty Flaherty's never had issues with dust.
3: Well, both have large patios, and we had no problems with dust. No problems with vibrations or no problems with noise from cargo.
1: Councillors Terry Burrell and Anne-Marie Gillis voted against the application. Gillis noted concerns about having a large residential build near a working port. Municipal councillors are expected to face stiffer penalties, including being removed from office or disqualifying a member from office as a result of a new bill passed by the Ontario government today. A standard municipal code of conduct is to be created. Municipal Affairs and Housing Minister Rob Flack says he hopes to have the new rules in place before municipal elections in October. And cyclists are already gearing up for this summer's Bluewater International Grand Fondo. It'll be held August 2nd, and as of Friday, it was about 85% sold out. This year marks the 10th anniversary. Bluewater Cycling Organization Operations Manager Kendall Ross says over the past decade, the event has supported palliative care in the community.
4: It has allowed us to give back over $500,000 in the last 10 years.
1: For those planning to participate, there are different route options. Each starts and finishes, though, at Mike Weir Park. A few clouds tonight, wind becoming north 20 kilometers an hour after midnight, low of 13, sunny on Wednesday, high of 21. I'm Melanie Irwin.
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